0: finesse. Caribbean chest, take body and chest. Thank God more, I grew up with less. Just to the right, raps to the left. Arj in the middle, got seed to the death. Batch full of dogs with the 16s vets.
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1: That's true.
0: Hey, a Red Solo cup is cheap and disposable, and in 14 years they are decomposable, and unlike my home, they are not foreclosable. Freddie

0: 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Red Solo Cup, you're more than just plastic. You're more than amazing, you're more than fantastic. Believe me when I'm not the least sick, when I look at you and say, Red Solo Cup, you're not just a cup.
1: Mm-mm, no way.
2: God, no.
0: You're my...
2: Friend?
0: You're my friend.
1: Friend.
0: Yeah.